0: say?
1: Well, you know, you're a brilliant fellow.
0: Thank you, I am.
1: Drink up, Jim.
0: So, have you ever been out to L.A. lately?
1: Well, no, not recently.
0: I went there. I had a rent-a-car and all.
1: Oh, really?
0: Yeah, and I got invited to Pia's house, Pia Zadora's house.
1: Really?
0: Yeah.
1: Was it nice?
0: Well, I didn't go.
1: Oh.
0: It would have been swell, though.
1: Shoot a guy.
0: It would have been...

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0: The Taoist monks had good intention, playing doctor with what God's got. We saw divine intervention rattle through the bones of everybody that was ever shot.
1: I wanna be a wolf, so I can understand. But I don't.

0: 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Música apontada à pista de dança. Sábado para domingo, à 1 da manhã, com Nuno Liotte na Radar.
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2: Do you know that feeling? When you see a picture of yourself from 10 years ago and you think, I look better today than I did then.
0: Radar.
3: It can help you look younger too.